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Hang around. Coming up next hour, we've got some Ashford and Simpson, Herman Kelly Alive, Phyllis Hyman. We've got Tavares, and it's something you haven't heard in a long time. That is coming up next right here on Classics 1029.

0: 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Thank y'all for listening to the Rick Sinatra Morning Show. 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
1: Yes, sirs. 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

0: 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Today, Southern Soul with me, Bent Rock. Don't forget the midterm election is scheduled for November 3rd. 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One, make sure you're registered to vote and your ID matches your registration address and name. 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

0: 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Don't forget, as I said earlier, the countdown is on to One Voyage 2026. 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

is not a problem that I can't fix, cause I can do it in the mix. 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Said away goes

0: 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Today's Southern Soul with me, the heavy hitter, Bet Rock. My time is done. Don't forget, Southern Soul Live is coming up next. You can always get at me at DJ Bet Rock on the IG, Bet Rock on Facebook. 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

0: 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Thank y'all for listening to the Rick Smiley Morning Show. Make sure you wake up with us bright and early Monday morning.
1: Yes, sirs. I'll keep you updated on what's going on in the news and the front page. And Gary, you ready for the word of the week?
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4: 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Matter of fact, let me take you back. 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

0: kind of interview him on the show early, man, but you know, he out here turning up for the truckers.
1: Oh, yes, indeed. And for the ladies, honey, because he is easy on the eyes.
0: He always got them on.
1: Listen, I got eyes now.
0: I know it.
1: Our rising star is still rising. Here's Young Guy.
0: Put the hammer down on Southern Soul Live.

be cool with no dead. Classic 102.9, what's happening? It's your boy Young Guy. You already know what time it is. Let that ride.

0: Now listen, I love a good come up story. Okay, this one right here from behind the 18-wheeler to the stage, bringing that Southern Soul player energy. Pulling up is my man who turned long nights on the road into a whole sound, Mr. Truck Driver himself. Young guy in the building. What's up, King?
1: What's going on? You doing all right today?
0: Oh, man, when I tell you, ladies, he's so smooth and cool and suave.
1: That's right.
0: I love your flow, brother. First things first, we got to clear things up, let the people know, where did the name Young Guy come from?
1: It's just my back history when it came to music.
0: Okay.
1: You know, it's come from the church to, like, you know, most great singers. And, you know, I got into the rap thing back then when I was younger. So I didn't have a plan.
0: Right.
1: I kind of stepped in and was able to bless myself enough to say, hey, I'm finna start back doing music. I didn't know what to call myself, because if anybody know my real name, it's long. So I was like, man, let me stick to what I know. You feel me? So I kept rolling with the name that I had. So, you know, Young Guy, a lot of people back my way doing music kind of know me for.
0: And back your way is where? Let the people
1: Decatur,
0: know.
1: Decatur, Mississippi.
0: Okay.
1: Mississippi, yeah.
0: I was like, Decatur? I'm like, because, you know, we got a Decatur over here.
1: They say, I tell you, I'm from Decatur. They be like, Decatur, Georgia?
0: Yeah.
1: Nah, I'm from Decatur, Mississippi. What is it? I ain't waste my time trying to tell you. You don't know.
0: I love that you really live that truck driver life.
1: Yes,
0: I love
1: ma'am.
0: The story behind all the artists that have come through here in the Southern Soul Lane. What was one thing being on the road that still sticks with you today? And are you still a truck driver? Is that your flow?
1: That day came, I had to make a decision. That's why, you know, I thank God for my fans and the people that gave me the opportunity to be able to make that decision that
0: absolutely.
1: Day.
0: Absolutely.
1: You know, I'm going to do this music thing or I'm going to drive a truck. So I got to the point, it got busy enough for me. I was able to choose the music. But one thing about trucking that it taught me how to be alone. It taught me how to, you know, peace. You know, outside of being work, you're by yourself all day long. So your thoughts are rushing all day long.
0: Right.
1: But it also gave me the opportunity to tap into the music. When I said, man, I was like, man, I got to, you're riding by yourself all day long. You know, so I just cut on beats all the time and just be freestyling and playing around. So when I decided to really, you know, when I Southern Soul caught my eye, it was a lot of my records that I wrote was in my truck. So trucking really just taught me, man, you know, traveling in the world, seeing different things, and just, you know, just being to say, hey, I was in this city, now I'm, you know, I used to deliver low here, now I'm doing a show here. It's very inspirational to me.
0: That's what's up.
1: Yeah.
0: Not the songwriter in the truck.
1: In the truck, you know.
0: You never know what the truck driver's doing on the side.
1: I got tired. I said, Lord, give me something. I gotta get up out that truck.
0: And so your signature song, Mr. Truck Driver, obviously feels like an anthem. When you made that record, did you know truck drivers everywhere were about to claim you like that?
1: Oh, for sure, because that song resonates for a lot of truck drivers, especially some of my older road guys. Even my local guys out there, we always argue between local drivers and older road drivers. But, you know, being gone from home and, you know, trying to balance out a little life, and then anybody can resonate to that song, because, you know, just like even for you, if you're TT, you know, you work long hours every day, and sometimes you just can't give a person that wants your time and everything like that. So if I got to make a decision whether I'm gonna spend time with you, give you what you want, or when it comes to my way of being and making money, you know, most of us are gonna say, I got to make money. If you can't deal with me being busy, then it is what it is. So,
0: okay.
1: Yeah, so truck driver, definitely one of the records that a lot of people can relate to, you feel me?
0: Absolutely. Mm-hmm. Even if you're not a truck driver, shoot, my man's still getting used to me being as interested. I've said, listen, they call me, I got to run, babe.
1: Now I'm trying to tell you.
0: I love your sound. How would you describe it? Because it's like Southern Soul, a little player, a little blues, a little grown folk seasoning on it.
1: That's why I call it a Southern player music, because it's like a mixture pot of everything, because I grew up listening to everything.
0: Right.
1: You know, so I said, it got a little, you know, it got that soul in it. It got that blues in it. It got a little, you know, got to give you a little rap feel to it, some R&B to it. So, because I'm a writer. I tell people all the time, you know what I'm saying? I grew up, over singing, I enjoy writing music. You know, being able to be versatile and play around with different sounds, things like that. I just wanted to stamp a sound that was me. You know, if you don't know how to be authentic about yourself and just say, hey, I need people to know, hey, that's a Young Guy song.
0: Right. That's my signature.
1: Yeah, that's my sound, and that's the things that I play with. But it's also just a blessing just to be able to know, you know, adapting to the times.
0: Yeah.
1: Adapting to the sounds and just kind of know, because you don't want to get caught up really having a sound or doing things somebody else done already.
0: That's right.
1: But music recycled all the time. So it's like, for me, it's like, what can I say, or how can I, you know, really build something that's different that people are known for? You know what I'm saying?
0: Right. Originality. King,
1: yeah,
0: that's
1: for sure.
0: What we need.
1: For sure.
0: And you've been dropping heat. Lady Luck, Got For Me, every other night. What what kind of vibe are you on right now musically, and what's next for you?
1: For me, is I've been really just taking time as an artist, just you know, working my craft and building me. You know,
0: okay.
1: I mean, doing little small things here and there. You know, most importantly, learning the business. Me as an artist, taking vocal lessons, getting like structure with around just the music itself. It's just more to it than just getting out here singing on the weekends, creating
0: right.
1: music. It's just as an artist, I'm trying to build a brand, I'm trying to build a label, I'm trying to build a team. So for me, it's the music, the easy part.
0: Right.
1: You know what I mean? So for me, it's about, you know what I'm saying, not just ownership, but being able to understand and be smart enough to know to make great decisions about what I'm doing and how I'm moving. So for me, music-wise, I want to definitely get me an album out this year. But I mean, I'm testing the waters out here, having fun, man. I just want to do someday. Hey, like music-wise, ain't no telling what I might do. You know, Lady Luck was a different record, you know, for me, because they gave me that vibe, that Bobby Womack. They gave me that type of
0: I love
1: feel
0: that jam.
1: So you know, saying for me, I just like to try different things, just flex my pen when I can. You know,
0: I know that's right. Mainstream radio. How are you feeling as a Southern Soul artist?
1: Man, I say it's a blessing. Yeah, I mean, I feel like you got a lot of people that's, you know, they call Southern Soul the Chitlin Circuit. They call it as if, you know, saying our music ain't as great as the other genres of music.
0: Right.
1: But you got fan base. We got a real fan base in this mm-hmm. thing. You know, I like saying for me to meet some of the TK Souls, the Jitty Jones, the Omar Cunningham. I'm telling you, meet these guys. Say, man, I was in the back seat. My mama listening to y'all. They be like, I know. So you know, what I'm saying, that lets you know how long this genre of music been around, and just to be able to say where it's at now. You know, shout out to A3 Fresh when the boots on the ground was able to crack that door open to say, hey, this genre of music matters just as much as anything else.
0: And
1: I think for the culture of people, especially for our black folks, to see the lion dance and to see the kids that's getting involved, the message that's being put in the music, the feel, the soul, everything, you know, it's timeless.
0: Right.
1: So for me to say, hey, we have an opportunity where I'm at right now, just I think we got something to say. It's mm-hmm. going on.
0: Can't let you go, King, without playing a little round of this or that. Whatever straight out the dome comes first to the mind. All right. Road trips or studio sessions?
1: Studio sessions.
0: Day driving or night driving?
1: Day drive.
0: Southern soul or R&B slow jams in your downtime?
1: What are we talking about? Old school R&B?
0: if we need to.
1: We go. Yeah, I'm going to go old school R&B.
0: Are you boots or sneakers?
1: Oh, that's a good one. I'm going to say, see, that you can't ask me that.
0: You
1: see my closet, you'd be
0: okay,
1: like,
0: about to say.
1: Yeah.
0: He is Dapper Dan, ladies, and I'm sure the ladies be loving you on stage. That smile is everything.
1: Yeah,
0: okay,
1: yeah.
0: King, well, we see you, young guy, representing the Grinders, the Roadrunners, and, of course, the Southern Soul Lovers. You better let them know, young guy is turning up and out right here on Southern Soul Live. Puzzle, can we play one more gift?
2: Of course you can. Man, the truck is out here deep.
0: Okay, he got a whole trucker up there.

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But as I'm walking in the bar, I see an old man sitting there. Decided to go sit by, and wasn't that many people there that night. So I walked up to him, tapped him on the shoulder, asked him, could I sit down? Looked at me, said, Young Buck, sit down.

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0: played that West Love in a while, man. Let's turn that thing up for them boys down there and them girls down there. Valdosta, Georgia.
1: Ooh, shout out to Valdosta. Okay, then. Ooh, and she's coming to town real soon.
0: Man, well,
1: hold that thought.

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1: Catch your breath, Gip, because I need your take on something. You know what time it is. It's time for some sugar, honey, iced tea. Sugar. Oh, tonight we got to talk about the prison perks your boy Diddy is reportedly getting.
0: Getting pedicures and everything behind
1: bars. In the clink clink. So, according to NBC News, former inmates claim Diddy's spending thousands in Jersey.
0: I'm talking about pedicures.
1: Inmates cooking empanadas, pizza.
0: Back rub.
1: Somebody making a bed. Is this a prison or a concierge service? I'm confused.
0: It sounds like a spa.
1: Also, did you hear the allegations too about some brown, some Henny?
0: And the phone say he can't stay off the phone.
1: Wow. Wonder who he talking to now.
0: Hey man, you know it's a lot of apps out here.
1: This is the kicker. Now, he has Netflix access and reportedly, he done watched a documentary about himself that 50 Cent produced.
0: Well, he gonna do that.
1: Boy, you are clowning. What in the what?
0: He ain't got nothing else to do, Niecy. How many times you gonna walk around the track?
1: But Gip, what would possess you to watch your rival's documentary about your downfall while you sitting in the said prison?
0: I'm just trying to make sure that when I get to you, I say the right stuff to you. Because when he get out, he gonna go see 50.
1: Speaking of prison,
0: yeah,
1: you heard about that mama that went cruising and left the children alone. And I don't mean on the riverbed. I'm talking about the Bahamas.
0: Wait a minute. She left the children in the house and got on a boat.
1: 29-year-old Florida mom left her four kids home alone. She took a three-day cruise to the Bahamas, including a two-year-old and a two-month-old baby.
0: She ain't did this before. She ain't
1: girl.
0: She probably get flued out all the time.
1: Is you cuckoo for a Cocoa Puffs? A two-month-old cannot even feed themselves, shame themselves, call for help, even if you have other children watching. Girl, never put them in that position. What kind of mama is that, for real, from one mama to another?
0: Hey, I think she's been doing it for a long time, though.
1: She need to stand on business. You're right. I understand needing a break, but how do you get on that boat without making sure your children are safely with an adult?
0: You wonder why these schools like the way they are, man.
1: Well, you know who called her out? One of the baby daddies.
0: Probably the one to pay all the bills.
1: Get, she full of it. Sugar, honey, iced tea.
0: Yeah.

0: 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Thank y'all for listening to the Rick Smiley Morning Show. Make sure you wake up with us bright and early Monday morning.
1: Yes, sirs. I'll keep you updated on what's going on in the news and the front page. And Gary, you ready for the word of the week?
2: Yes, ma'am. Of course I'll be ready, honey. I will also be expanding your vocabulary. And you know, honey, I'll be pouring some pipe in hot celebrity tea with another fabulous Kahlua of the day.
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0: Slide and cross the floor.
1: Now it's time to feed your soul.
0: Hold up, man. Tell me about it. Well, we just want to let you know the temperature is dropping.
1: Yeah.
0: You better go get your good coat because it's going to be cold this winter. You better get your wood in.
1: Go on ahead. What's one song that always bring you back to a good memory for you?
0: Well, the Commodore. Zoom, zoom, zoom.
1: I know what that means. Time to get some Zaga and lay it on down.
0: There it is, man. We'll see y'all next week.
1: Listen, the beauty of this music, family, keep the memories close. 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

0: what's up, party people? Thank y'all for listening to the Rick Tamada Morning Show. 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
1: Yes, sirs. I'll keep you updated on what's going on in the news and the front page. 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

0: 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Girl, you rock me up. And today's Southern Soul. 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

0: 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Thank y'all for listening to the Rick Smiley Morning Show. Make sure you wake up with us bright and early Monday morning.
1: Yes, sirs. I'll keep you updated on what's going on in the news and the front page. And Gary, you ready for the word of the week?
2: Yes, ma'am. Of course I'll be ready, honey. I will also be expanding your vocabulary. And you know, honey, I'll be pouring some piping hot celebrity tea with another fabulous Kahlua of the day.
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4: Every time a mother dies, the loss doesn't stop with her, it ripples. A child's life without their mother, a partner carrying grief, a household alone, a grandmother, aunt, a sister, stepping in to fill a space that can never really be filled. A community that feels the absence for years. Maternal mortality isn't a Black issue or a women's issue. It's a human issue, one we all have a stake in solving because the family left behind is all of ours. 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

0: Did you know that September is Sickle Cell Awareness Month? It's a good reminder to learn more about sickle cell disease and what life can be like for those living with it. Pain can be severe, and complications can affect different parts of the body. 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We're here for you whenever you need us. Did you know that September is Sickle Cell Awareness Month? It's a good reminder to learn more about sickle cell disease and what life can be like for those living with it. Pain can be severe, and complications can affect different parts of the body. 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The more we understand, the better we can support ourselves and the people we love. This is a Black Health 365 moment. 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

0: 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Thank y'all for listening to the Rick Sinatra Morning Show. Make sure you wake up with us bright and early Monday morning.
1: Yes, sirs. 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

0: Classics 1029 welcomes the Southern Soul Fall Festival. 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
11: This has got to be the saddest day of my life. I called you here today for a bit of bad news. I won't be able to see you anymore because of my obligations and the ties that you have. We've been meeting here every day. And since this is our last day together, I want to hold you just one more time. When you turn and walk away, don't look back. I want to remember you just like this.

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0: you know that September is Sickle Cell Awareness Month? It's a good reminder to learn more about sickle cell disease and what life can be like for those living with it. 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If you have questions or concerns, talk with your healthcare provider. 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This is a Black Health 365 moment. We're here for you whenever you need us.
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0: 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Thank y'all for listening to the Rick Sinatra Morning Show. Make sure you wake up with us bright and early Monday morning.
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0: Did you know that September is Sickle Cell Awareness Month? 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

0: 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Thank y'all for listening to the Rick Smiley Morning Show. Make sure you wake up with us bright and early Monday morning.
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0: Good morning, good people. I'm Erica Campbell. Welcome to Get Up Weekends. Hey, good morning, Griff.
1: Morning, EC. How you?
0: I'm good.
1: Coming up this hour, Erica's sharing her fave blog. And this hour, we're talking with Anthony Brown. And we'll share his latest single, Always Be Good.
0: Plus the ENG True Hollywood Bible Story. This week is the story of Paul at Malta. Plus Griff will share his joys and concerns. Griff, how you feeling today?
1: E, Libra gang, bang, bang. I'm still celebrating my birthday. It was Wednesday, and it's birthday season. How about that?
0: Come on. Happy birthday. And as you can see, we've got a full hour. Don't miss it. You're going to be encouraged all morning long. It's Get Up Weekends with me, Erica Campbell.

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3: Yes, it is time for the Faith Walk of the Day. And today, I want to talk about a scripture that I think we know, but I don't know that we should say it as often as we should. I think it'd be a great reminder when we deal with people if we remember this scripture. It's Romans 3 and 23. For all have sinned and fall short of the glory of God. I know some people say fallen like I have fallen, but this scripture says, for all have sinned and fall short of the glory of God. So when you keep that in mind, when you're telling somebody about their walk with Christ and being better, you can always lead by example. Yes, I have made mistakes. I am not perfect. Scripture tells that everybody will fall short sometimes. And let that be a tool as you draw somebody to Jesus. Not your quote-unquote perfection, not, you know, I've been in this way a long time and I've been knowing the Lord. Everybody falls short at some point in time because we're human and we're in this flesh. And so I always want to make sure that when you are sharing the good news of Jesus Christ, the gospel of Jesus Christ with people, you do it in love. Because the next verse in 24 says being justified freely by his grace through the redemption that is in Jesus Christ. Y'all, none of this was any goodness of our own. It was all by the grace and love of God. So when you're sharing the good news with people because you want them to come to Jesus, give them Jesus and not you. You know, tell them that if they confess with their mouth and believe with their heart that God raised Jesus from the dead, you shall be saved, right? You know, we know the word of God, but how we present it is everything. I want to make sure that we present it in love when we're trying to draw the lost. And folks got a whole lot to say. They're going to tell you everybody that broke their heart in church, everybody that they ever thought was a fake in church. But you've got to continuously give them the love of Jesus Christ. Nobody ever asks me to defend everybody that's messed up in all of Christendom. It's impossible to do it. So I don't try to do it. I just give them Jesus. I just give them his word. Some people receive it and some people will not. We still have a responsibility to give it with love, right? Our job is to speak kingdom, expand the kingdom by drawing other people to Jesus, the love of God, not your denomination, not just your isms and schisms, but what the word says to us, for us, and about us, all right? Make sure you're digging in the word, making sure he's revealing it to you so you speak in truth and not just in feelings, all right? I love y'all and I mean it. That's the Faith Walk of the Day. We got to draw the souls, but we got to draw them with the love of Jesus and be honest and let them know for all have sinned and fall short of the glory of God. Oh, but we thank God for his grace, don't we? Amen, amen, amen. Get up,
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6: Good morning, EC. How are you this morning?
5: I'm good. I'm ready to hear this new banger, this new number one hit that you got. Tell me about Always Be Good.
6: Always Be Good is going great. First of all, I'm ready. I'm really excited. It's number four right now on the Billboard and media-based charts. It's a single really that speaks in my heart in this current season about what God has done in my life. Life has not been easy. Life has not gone the way that I want, but God's goodness is not predicated on how I feel in the moment. So the song just basically says, you were good then, you're still good now, you will always be good. And it's the lead single of my newly released Full Disclosure record that just came out this past Friday. I'm super excited.
5: I love it. Here's Always Be Good. Y'all know we gotta hear it. It's Get Up Morning.

0: That's Anthony Brown in group therapy with their latest single, Always Be Good. Now, we've talked about this before, and you gave it to us just a little bit. What strengthens your faith when things aren't good?
1: You know what? I think what strengthens my faith, Erica, is the concept of full disclosure. You know, the reason why I called the record Full Disclosure is because when I was talking to a counselor one day, he was telling me, I can help you, but I got to help you from a place of complete transparency, of full disclosure.
0: Yeah.
1: And when he said that to me, it dawned on me that's really all God ever wanted from any of us. He's not trying to get you to come with the most perfect version of yourself.
0: Right.
1: He's trying to come to get you to be honest. And if you be honest, he can deal with your truth. He can deal with the honest version of you.
0: I love that. I love that. Listen, my mother-in-law tells my kids, I can always deal with the truth. I can't deal with a lie.
1: I can't.
0: And some people are living. You are literally living a lie. So this is so great. I love it. I love it. I love it. Well, listen, you and Marette, another one of my faves, you're bringing your ministries together for the therapy tour. Now, you guys have worked together since the beginning. So what can people expect when y'all share the stage and these stories along with it?
1: Man, this is going to be amazing. Yeah, everybody knows that Marette is like my musical mama. She's been with me from the very, very beginning. And our musical stories have been tied together because before I was an artist at all, I was writing songs for her.
0: Yes.
1: Like It Ain't Over and Sovereign God and other songs like that. And so we're going to just get on stage together and really thread our story together, give you a bit of history behind our story, but also tell the story behind these songs, which have been the soundtrack to some people's deliverance, their testimonies, their stories. And it's going to be a night of laughter, and definitely laughter because we get together and we cut up. But
0: definitely powerful moments of worship
1: and praise. Yeah,
0: oh my God,
1: you
0: gotta come. Absolutely, absolutely. Where can people get tickets and find out more about it?
1: You can get tickets at thetherapytour.com. That's thetherapytour.com for the tour, which kicks off in another week or so. Of course, a new project, Full Disclosure, is out now. You can get that wherever you download stream music. I would love your support. I can't wait for you all to hear the full project. I put my heart and my soul into it, and I really, really believe that there's something on there for you. So please support both the new record and the tour that is coming up.
0: I love it. I love you. I love your writing. I love your heart. I love your honesty. I love the way you articulate your relationship with God through music. It is always refreshing, always creative, always next level. So I'm believing God for great things for this album for you. And before you go, how can we pray for you?
1: Man, Erica, thank you for that, first of all. But how can you pray for me? I think really just as the climate changes, I just want to keep my ear really tuned to what God is saying now.
0: Amen.
1: You know what I mean?
0: Amen.
1: Something I always say is that the saddest place for you to be is where God was. I want to be where God is now. And so that may not always look the same for us as artists and as creators and as gospel music creators. It may not look the same, but I don't want to be anywhere where God was in my last season. I want to be where God is now. So that is my prayer.
0: Ooh.

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7: After Paul was shipwrecked in the book of Acts, chapter 27, in chapter 28, he came onto the shores of Malta, where he found the people to be unusually kind.
8: Just sit right back, then you'll hear a tale.
9: Oh, man. Am I the only one who survived? What is going on? I am so... Is that people? Is that people right there? Jeez. Okay. Is that?
10: Is someone coming out of the water?
9: Oh, man.
11: Come on, you're sure. Come on, you all right?
9: Thanks.
11: Oh, my God.
9: What happened?
11: Come around, guys. Come around.
9: Jeez, thanks.
11: Are you okay?
9: Oh, my God.
11: Oh, my God. Look at that.
9: Oh, my God. Look at God.
11: Hey, are you okay? Are you okay?
9: Thank you. I'm fine. Oh, hey.
11: Oh, good.
9: How are y'all?
11: Come on.
9: Hey,
11: what's
9: going on?
11: We got you.
9: Man, I'm
11: coming here, guy.
9: A bit disoriented.
11: Yes, it's fine.
9: Shipwreck.
11: Oh, don't worry. Hey, let's have a celebration and celebrate us saving him. We're so glad you're saved. Come on, it's celebration time. Let's celebrate. Yes. Everyone. Come on.
9: Well, can I help? Can I at least?
11: Yeah, it's fine. Go gather some good. Go gather some
9: You guys have been so kind to me. The least I can do is help. Thank you.
11: Bring the fire
9: Thank
11: juices.
9: You so much. I'll
11: we'll
9: just,
11: have a,
9: here, let me go.
11: We'll
9: I'm going to go get, I'm going to go help.
12: Yes, and it's great. It's great. Oh, my God.
9: Man, these are some really good people. I can't believe it. Now, God, wait, thank you for putting me on an island where they will receive me, Lord. Let me just grab
11: the
9: bundle of wood.
11: Oh, my God.
12: You got a poison snake. I know it's poison snake. It hasn't killed people before. Oh, my God. He's going to die.
9: It's just
11: oh, my God. He must have done something.
9: Get it off me.
11: If you get bit like that, that means you're dying. That's something bad. Oh, look at girl. Ooh, I wonder, is he a murderer? Are you a murderer? And then you just got karma getting you.
9: Oh, guys, I'm fine. I'm really fine.
11: Oh, God, he just shook it off.
9: I didn't even feel it.
12: Okay.
9: I didn't even feel it.
10: Anything?
9: I don't even think it had teeth.
11: I know it.
9: It just looked like it.
12: Okay. It'll be okay. It's going to be okay.
11: I'm going to watch him for a few days now.
10: Suck the venom.
12: Oh.
11: Okay. His arm is going to swell up in any minute, I'm sure.
7: The next day...
13: I think he's
11: going to
13: die.
11: Oh, he's
12: not going
9: to make it.
11: Did he die? Please don't die.
9: Hey, guys, I told y'all the other day, it was just a snake bite. It's not fine. Like, look.
12: Okay.
10: Oh, don't look good.
11: Y'all even a good
12: eye.
11: You know that stink snake venom. Go get in his blood and he's going to swell up and down.
13: Watching him.
12: Watch him.
11: All right, what'd you say, Paul? Okay, all right. Keep your good eye on him.
7: And later still...
13: Are you sure you're okay?
9: Guys,
10: really?
9: I promise you I'm fine. It's not that serious. It's just a, it was...
10: No.
12: Are you really okay?
9: Look, I'm doing it.
10: Oh,
9: jump
11: it. They got pit butter, snake. I don't know if he really think he was.
9: You know, they
11: doing jumping jack. The man got bit by a snake. He gonna die any minute. If he don't, I think.
12: Oh, look at his arm.
9: A little bit of this palm tree. Look at look at my arm.
10: He's not
11: he
10: dying.
11: Paul, are you a god?
9: No, I'm not a god.
11: I don't know. Is he a god?
9: I promise you, not a god.
10: I think you're a god, too.
11: Well, we going to treat you godish, because anytime you shipwrecked and you get bit by a snake, it ain't that wrong with you.
9: Y'all, for reals, y'all are really overdoing it. I appreciate it. You can get up. Please stop bowing down every time I... It was just a snake. It didn't even have me good. I was walking, and it kind of bit me, and then y'all freaked out. You keep saying I'm a god. I'm not a god. I'm just here to spread the word of the true living God. In fact, hello? Why ain't none of y'all talking? Hey, why ain't nobody talking?
11: Because we were praying to you, because clearly you're a god.
10: You're a god. Figured it out.
9: Gotta be a god.
11: I'm pretty sure he's a god.
10: Me too.
11: We exaggerate a little bit, but I mean, we're having fun with it. But what I want you to understand and know is you must read the word of God. There's so much truth and power

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1: Yes, sirs. 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
4: Well, saints of the Most High God, we are coming to you live from the Get Up Church of our Lord, Baptist, non-denominational, denominational, AME, CME, ENG, LMNOP, and Apostolic Church of God in Christ. All right, now, brother, gift of the Lord to you.
5: Thank you, First Lady Pastor.
4: You're welcome.
5: A lot of people came up to me from Chicago with Deborah's event, the Authors Brunch. And I was saying, thank you for listening. You're welcome. They was doing it just like you.
6: I so, love it. Yeah.
5: Get Up Nation is out here.
6: Yeah.
5: But first, giving honor to God who's ahead of my life, I'd like to say I'm glad to be in the house of the Lord one more time, First Lady Pastor.
4: Uh-huh.
5: Because he brought me from a mighty... mighty long way. Let me tell you something. I could have been dead, sleeping in a grave, but God is good.
4: All the time.
5: And all the time.
4: God is good.
5: Yes, yes, yes. Let me tell you something, ladies and gentlemen. I have had a week and a half, okay? And here's the best part. Next week is my birthday.
4: Woo-hoo.
5: Oh, yeah. I'm giving everybody notice right now. Libra gang, bang, bang, bang. It's my birthday on Wednesday. And I ain't one of them people. If you call me on my birthday and you say happy birthday, or if you call me the next day and say, man, I'm so sorry to miss your birthday. I don't feel like you missed it. It's fine. Just say happy birthday again. You say happy birthday. I tell people, some people be mad, E, if you don't call them on their birthday, then they

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0: What up, good people? It's Get Up Weekends. I'm Erica Campbell, and my Ericaism is coming up this hour, and I want to remind you to always be a light in every situation. Also, we'll talk to Bishop Marvin Sapp. He has a new wife and new music and a new label. Can't wait to share that with y'all.
1: 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We'll also have some fun with the Get Up poll, too. We want to know your best

0: rise, out of the valley, out of the storm, out of the grave. You won't repeat a battle, you won't repeat a battle, but he already, already won. Go, go, go, go to sleep. He already broke through. He did it. A break.
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3: Yes, it is time for the Erica-ism of the day. And I'm sure you've heard our song, me and Tina's song, Mary Mary's song, God and Me. And whenever we sing it live, we always quote Matthew 5 and 16. Let your light so shine before men that they may see your good works and glorify your Father, which is in heaven. And I've always used this scripture to kind of guide me, because I'm, you know, I do, they call it in church, it sounds like Christianese, but we say marketplace ministry. That means outside of the church doors. That means in entertainment and sports and TV and film and all these areas, and sometimes even in political arenas. I'll go and sing and try my best to be a light. When I'm trying to be a light, I'm not trying to make partners. When I'm trying to be a light, I'm not trying to please people. When I'm trying to be a light, I'm not in conversations compromising, because this is a powerful room. If you remember that you are the light, then you are the influence in the room, and not the vice, not the reverse, not them influencing you to be more like them. I'm not saying there's nothing that you can learn, but sometimes we adjust who we are as believers. We dumb down and we say things like, I'm a Christian, but I'm not like that. And, you know, as opposed to just redefining, I don't have to acknowledge who's done it wrong. I can just do it right. And so I try my best to be a light. I try to stay plugged into the Father. So when I enter those rooms, and I'm in those spaces a lot, and they love asking, Lord Jesus, when I'm doing interviews with non-faith-based outlets, they love asking me about every wrong thing that they want to debate in scripture. Well, if God is real, then what about this? If God is good, then what about this? And God is, and I'll go, if God is good, you're breathing and you don't even like him. So clearly he's good. I want to be a light, but I want to be a loving light. I want to be an honest light. I want to be a light with integrity. I don't want to compromise. You know, I don't want to say things in error. So that means we've got to study and know what we're talking about. But if God has called you to be a light in spaces that are not church spaces, then we've got to remember that we've got to let our lights shine so that they see God, not just you, that they want more God and not just you, right? That's the most important thing. So I'm just, you know, just a light challenge for us today. Is your light shining, and are you directing them to God or to you? Are you intimidated by the room, or are you understanding the reason you were invited there in the first place? You're supposed to be there. You're supposed to be in that room. You know what I mean? Oh, I'm just a pastor. They know God put you in that room for a reason. Now, God has put me in some places where I definitely was asking, what in the world am I doing here? Then I quickly shifted to God. Thank you for allowing me space in this room to shine and be your girl in this room, to be one that talks about Jesus in this room, to combat lies with the truth of God that I know in my soul. So let's all continue to be a light everywhere we go. All right. That's the Erica-ism of the day.
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5: We have guests.
6: Joining us today is multi-award-winning artist, pastor, author, entrepreneur, and friend of the show. It's Marvin Sapp. Welcome back, sir. How are you?
7: I'm good, good. How are you, my first lady?
6: Doing good. I know, Lord Jesus. What is this? Who am I? Let's get to this music. You've got a new song called He's Not Finished. Why don't you introduce it, and we'll come back and talk more about it.
7: Well, the reality is that all of us can feel like we've been written off because of the critiques and the critics that are consistently coming against us. But the truth of the matter is that God still has something for us to do because He's not finished.
6: I love it. Here it is. He's Not Finished on Get Up Morning. He's not-

0: Marvin Sapp with his latest single, He's Not Finished. I love it. It's another declaration like never would have made it in all your other songs. So tell me, what inspired this particular message in this season?
1: Well, I mean, like, in this particular season, there's so much going on, and people feel as if, you know, they're completely out of it, that things are not working for them. You know, it's just so much with people saying this, that, and the third on social media and so on. And the reality is somebody needs to come out and let folks know that, you know, even though people may have counted you out, the truth of the matter is they can't count because God's not concluded with your life. Yeah.
0: I love that. I love that. This album is called Restoration. It's literally your 17th album and your 9th live recording. Do you ever get tired of doing what you do? The laugh.
1: Yeah, girl. What are you talking about? You know we get tired. You know, I've been doing this for 36 years, and you know, the 17th solo record, you know, then we still got the stuff that we did with Commission. And even when we try to, you know, kind of walk away, you know, the industry for some strange reasons keeps pulling us back into it, and God keeps saying with clarity, I still have a message for you to share. So, you know, He's Not Finished, and I think the message in this particular season is restoration. I mean, we live in a cancel culture. Okay. And it's scary to me that Galatians 6:1 doesn't apply like it should. You know, Galatians 6:1 is clear. It says, if you find someone overtaken with a fault, you which are spiritual are supposed to restore them in the spirit of meekness, considering yourself, lest ye fall to the same temptation.
0: Yes. Yes.
1: And what's so sad is that we live in a culture and in a generation that, you know, we're monetizing, for the sake of a better word, somebody's fall, and that's not what's supposed to happen. And I concluded that the issue is that we have a group of individuals who are not spiritual, because the spiritual ones understand restoration.
0: I love that.
1: You know, I'm just trying to reintroduce that concept, which is not a new one. It's a biblical one.
0: Absolutely.
1: Back into the narrative.
0: So you're doing some new things in partnerships. You partnered with Roc Nation, a major new chapter in your career. So what made this partnership the right fit for you?
1: Strangely enough, they called me. I tell my wife all the time, shout outs to Dr. Lamore.
0: Come on, I tell my wife. Listen, I don't think you said that on this show before. I love it.
1: I haven't. But I tell my wife all the time, I say, you know, I people just call me out the blue. And the opportunities just come from the north, the south, the east, and the west. I'm a strong believer that every good idea is in a God idea.
0: Mm-hmm.
1: And believe it or not, you know, when I did this live recording, two major gospel labels came to the recording. And one I honestly never heard back from. And the other one said to me that, you know, they thought that I would be asking for more. So they immediately bowed out. So I was just going to put it out on my own.
0: Mm-hmm.
1: And we're driving down the road. All of a sudden, my phone rings. It's Roc Nation. And they they made their presentation. And, you know, I'm like, wow, this is an exceptional opportunity for me, because it's a partnership where, you know, I still have all the control that I need to be able to put out my music and be able to share the message of Jesus Christ the way that I, you know, have always done it. So,
0: it.
1: You know, that's just a great, you in the industry, to be able to do that on your own merit and the way you choose to do it, that's not something that usually happens. But I'm grateful that they actually aligned with my vision and decided to go with me the way I choose to go.
0: We are always celebrating you. We appreciate you here at Get Up Mornings. Again, Crash, congratulations on your marriage. I had the pleasure of sitting next to you guys at the Stellar Awards. She is gorgeous and smart and brilliant. So congratulations
1: to you,
0: sir.
1: Listen, I'm a winner, girl. I'm a winner. That's all I can tell folks. I waited 16 years.
0: Mm.
1: I waited 16 years. Mm-hmm. And here's facts. At the end of the day, when you wait and you find the right one, remember these words, people that are listening. The rest of your days will be the best of your days.
0: I love it. Marvin Sapp on Get Up Mornings, y'all. The latest record is called He's Not Finished. 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Tell the people how they can follow you on social media.
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0: Absolutely. Thank you so much for joining us today. Congratulations. And I know it's going to be another hit.
1: Thanks, sis. I love you.
0: Love you back.
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4: Okay, so today, do men still have pickup lines in 2026? I was in a time when, yes, they would create pickup lines for the date. And I know it's a new day and time, but do they still do that and do they work? And here's some classic ones. Are you a parking ticket? Because you got fine written all over you, girl.
5: Man.
4: Are you from Tennessee? Because you the only 10 I see. Oh, God. Hey, excuse me. Did it hurt when you fell from heaven? Oh, God, please don't tell me this is what people say. This is why y'all saying that.
5: So, my pickup lines have always been dumb. Like, if I could make a girl laugh, I was in.
4: Did
5: man, you got
4: up?
5: A big nose. Who? And then they start laughing. Like, I'm just random. If you want to be silly, then say, hey, you want to get COVID together and be sick forever?
4: Oh, God. Pick up lines.
5: Pick up lines are strong, though. I don't think... I mean, if you can, it's some good ones out there. We need the dudes to call for real, or if some ladies have had some good ones that they have been repeating to people. But dudes, if you still got them lines, man, because I ain't used one in so long, I couldn't even tell you.
4: Griff, man, when you was trying to date after the divorce.
5: It's so unnecessary.
4: Oh, y'all, Griff, he was not jamming.
5: I was in a drought. I hadn't dated in a long time. And me and E was at this Whole Foods. And she was like, hey, man, you got to snap out of this. Come on now. You're going to do something, but you still got to, be out there. So it was a lady that worked at Whole Foods. She wasn't attractive, but I just wanted to do my thing. Erica was right. So I was like, hey, how you doing today? She was like, fine. I was like,
4: right? And I said, Griff, like, you don't got it. He was like, I thought maybe.
5: You and then she was like, what do you need? Vegetables, juice? How can I help you? And I was like, I'm all good. I was just seeing a cute lady. Ew. Erica was in tears. I mean, she shot me down 90 shots. I ain't have it. I couldn't
4: Lord.
5: Do it at all.
4: No, here's I just read one that this girl left for this dude that she worked with. She said, thank you for being so masculine. She said, when I tell you he blushed, come on, that's a
5: man
4: good
5: blushed.
4: One. Yeah, she said that to him, and he was like, okay, thank you.
5: How about that? Okay,
4: come on,
5: okay.
4: Pick up lines we want to hear. 877-242-2426. 877-242-2426. What's the best pickup line you've heard or you've given?
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0: 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Thank y'all for listening to the Rick Smiley Morning Show. 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
1: Yes, sirs. 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
6: All right, we having some fun today. Just we want to hear from you. What are your best pickup lines? What's the best ones you've heard or the best ones you've given? Who do we have first?
7: I was told one last week. He asked me, do you work for Colgate? Because that's a beautiful smile that you have.
6: Did it work? Did you give him your phone number?
8: Did you blush? What did you do next? That's important.
6: Right.
7: My mouth just dropped because he was young enough to be my son.
6: Oh, Lord.
8: Well, you got one of them youngins hit you with it. Okay.
6: Sister.
8: Hey, Miss Lady. Hey, Miss Lady.
6: Thank you for calling. Shownuff from Douglasville is on the line. Shownuff, what's the best pickup line you've heard or given?
8: The Bill.
9: I don't know if it's the best one or if it's the worst, I think, because I am a plush size beauty, and I'm not quite sure what would make a man think that he could use this line with me, but I've heard it several times. And they say, oh, I never had a big block like you, but I'm willing to try.
6: Ooh.
9: Yeah.
6: A
8: big block.
6: Oh, that's when you go.
8: Wow.
6: I don't know what to do with that comment.
8: Yeah, I'm okay.
6: Oh, thank you for
8: I'm
6: sharing.
8: I'm a transmission now. Wow.
6: Oh God, hilarious. Thank you for calling.
9: Thank you so much. I love your show. Continue to do what you guys are doing.
6: Absolutely. Okay. Bye.
9: Bye.
8: 877-242-2426. It's time for the Get Up Poll, and we just want to know, what's a pickup line that somebody used on you or that you used on them? Let's talk to Trishelle. Trishelle, how are you?
10: Hi, good morning, y'all. I'm fine. Good
8: morning. Morning. Tell us your line or that they used on you.
10: Well, I was in a grocery store the other day, and a guy walked up to me, and he said, I ain't never been jealous of a cell phone. And I was like, a cell phone? And he was like, because the way you hold that phone, I wish you would hold me like that.
6: That's kind of cute a little bit. Did you smile?
8: Did you blush? Look, she's blushing now.
10: I laughed because he initially said, I bet I could make you laugh. And I laughed and I just went my way and he went in. But I was like, sir.
6: That's cute. That's cute.
8: I'm not mad at that one. That's my favorite one so far.
6: Right. Thank you for calling.
10: You're welcome.
6: Okay. Bye-bye.
8: She's still laughing, E. She
6: ain't
8: liked
6: she?
8: It. Yeah.
6: Dale in Charlotte is on the line. Hey, Dale, tell us your best pickup line, sir.
11: Man, I don't know the pickup lines. You know, first and foremost, the first one, hey, if I told you you had a beautiful body, would you hold it against me? You know, because either way, it's going to work in your favor. You know, or girl.
6: Hold it against me.
8: Man.
11: Saying, you know, are you going to hold it? Yes or no? The end's all good. But then, of course, you know, your feet must be tired because you've been running through my mind all day. You know,
6: yes,
11: but
6: I've
11: it,
6: heard
11: it
6: that
11: sounds
6: way.
11: Like dad jokes when you're over 30. It's like, it's dad
6: right.
11: jokes.
8: It really does. That's what it is. That's what it is.
11: You know, it's like, no, can't do it. Just go, come up and be real and just say, hey, I'm just thinking you're gorgeous and I want to get to know you a little bit better. You know, boom.
6: Oh, I love that.
8: You got to give them the old school, you fine as all get out. What you doing? You married?
11: Fine as all get out. You know, the sun is mad at you because he done stole all its shine. You know.
8: Come on, Dale. Keep them coming.
6: Yes!
11: jokey, dad.
6: Thank you for calling. We appreciate you.
11: Appreciate y'all, guys. Have a great day today.
6: You too. Bye-bye.
11: Bye-bye.
8: My mama texted me and said her favorite pickup line from a dude was, is your husband married?
6: Yes, I've heard that before.
8: Never heard that ever. Oh,
6: you got a boyfriend? Yes. How long you had that problem?

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1: All right, guys, it's been an amazing day. Thank y'all for rocking with us. Before we go, you know we got to just bless you with a word of prayer. Lord, I thank you for the person under my voice. You know what they need and where they are. Father, I thank you, God, that as we pray and call on your name, we know that you are a God who answers. So give us strength to stand, strength to wait, God, because you promised us the victory. We know it's ours. So we'll declare it. We'll speak healing. We'll speak provision. We'll speak reconciliation. We'll speak forgiveness, Lord. Give us what we need to be all you called us to be. Prepare us for the great things you have prepared for us. You are great, God, and you do great things. I speak that over your life in Jesus' mighty name, I pray. Thank God. Amen.
0: Amen.
1: Amen. All right, y'all. Enjoy the rest of your weekend and join us back here next weekend. We'll be faith walking.
0: Love talking.
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1: Host, Reverend Al Sharpton, and we are live this Sunday morning, October the 4th, in the studios of WBLS FM in New York. And we pause, as we do every Sunday morning, for this unique one-hour national conversation heard on FMs all over the country. And we exchange your thoughts, your ideas, your questions, your positions. I say every Sunday morning, you may not agree with me, and I may not agree with you, but let's talk about it. We can disagree without being disagreeable, or we can appreciate. You may have a point that I agree with, and you may be able to elaborate it even better. That's what Sunday Morning with Al Sharpton is all about, and there's a lot going on. So all you have to do is call me at 1-877-544-6290. 1-877-544-6290. Well, the jobs report came out, and it is not a good report for this administration. They fell far below the predicted jobs that they would get in the month of September. Unemployment went up to 4.1. Black unemployment is almost double white unemployment. Black unemployment is 7%, white unemployment 3.6. So we are almost double the white unemployment. And the reason that becomes interesting in this political climate, as we are on a countdown to the midterm elections in about 30 days, give or take a day, is Donald Trump said that he was going to give more black jobs than anybody. You remember that? The black jobs. He was going to do the black jobs. But how are we doubly unemployed? And he ended DEI, diversity, equity, and inclusion, right? Well, if diversity was the problem, then why are we unemployed? And if diversity was taking whites' jobs, then why is the unemployment numbers going up? They fired over 300,000 federal workers, mostly black women. So why is white unemployment going up and black unemployment going up? Maybe he took us and conned us. Now, some of us said that. Now he's going to pick a fight with Eastern Daylight Time and going to put out one of the senator's private selves. All of this is distraction. The issue he knows that is very front and center in everybody's mind is that he has not delivered what he said in terms of the economy. He said that he'd take care of inflation on day one. Inflation has gone up. He said he would be never get us in no world wars, wars around the country. He'd be a peaceful president. We're in 8 months in Iran, don't know how to get out, don't know why we're there, and paying for it at the gas pumps, paying for it. He just lied. Now, some of us told you that it was a lie, but now even some of his most adamant supporters, MAGA people, are saying, no, I can't vote for him again. Well, he knows, first of all, you ain't going to be left with a choice to vote for him again. He's not running again. All this joke about he's going to run and try to get a third term, he is flunking halfway through his second term. And he can't get two-thirds of the states to change the law to give him a third term. That ain't going to happen. But you have races all over the country. According to pollsters, Democrats will probably take the House of Representatives, which means Hakeem Jeffries is more than likely to be the Speaker. The Democratic caucus, all the Democrats in Congress, from progressives to so-called establishment, voted to make him the minority leader. I don't know why they would change from him being Speaker. If he were to be that, he'd be the first Black Speaker of the House of Representatives in the history of the country. So those that are talking about, they don't know if they go at Hakeem, but they're going to have to explain a lot of that to folks like me, if it's explainable. But you have races now that they never thought they'd be in trouble, they being the Republicans. They are in trouble in Georgia, according to the polls. Both Ossoff in the Senate race is way ahead. Keisha Lance Bottoms is in a numerical tie for governor. They're in trouble in Florida. Angie Nixon's on the rise. David Jolly is within striking distance on the gubernatorial race. They're in trouble in Kansas. Pastor of the largest white Methodist church in the country, Democratic nominee, is doing well in the polls. Michigan's something that might reverse. El Saeed is keeping his own in the polls and beginning to work the Black community. So all of this means what, Ramal? Well, it means that if the Democrats take the House, it gives us the check and balance that the country was supposed to be for in the first place. That's why they had executive branch, which is the president and his appointees, then the legislative branch, which is the House and the Senate, then the judicial branch from the Supreme Court down. So if one got out of whack, the others could check it, wouldn't go overboard. Well, Trump has stacked the Supreme Court, had a majority of the Senate and the House and the executive branch. So he's had a free ride for 2 years doing all kind of bogus, crazy stuff. If people vote, that will come down to an end this November. So I've been on the road. I've been the last week done 4 cities on my way to Chicago in the morning to, one, get our voter brigades organized in these cities of National Action Network. I promise at the march, end of August, we're going to vote voter brigades. What are voter brigades, Reverend Al? Where we get groups of people that for the last 20 days leading into Election Day will volunteer to work at phone banks that we will arrange and cover, National Action Network, calling people, voting rolls that we would give. Hi, I'm May so-and-so. I'm with National Action Network. Are you coming out to vote? Do you need help to get to the polls? We're going to do that the last 20 days and then cover polls on Election Day. You that want to be a part of that should go to nationalactionnetwork.net. And say, I want to be part of voting brigade. When is Reverend Al coming to my city? Or how do I organize? So I'll be in Chicago tomorrow, Tallahassee, Florida next Sunday and Monday on the voting brigade tour. Also, we're doing AI fluency classes. I challenge the AI companies that I'm not into the data power plants and all, but they need to, as their put up several, I think it's $23 million to the American Federation of Teachers to train teachers on basic AI. We need to train in the Black community. So we've done this in a few cities. We've been doing one in Tallahassee. Just basics. You can't have your kid upstairs in the bedroom on AI and you on a rotary phone and don't even understand the basics of what it is, even if you're going to regulate it in your house. So, lot of going on. I will be live again this evening at 5 p.m. Eastern Time on MS Now, Politics Nation with Al Sharpton. I'll be dealing with more of the candidates, more of the races, and what it will mean. Democrats take the House. They will then have subpoena power. I was explaining to some folks yesterday. It's just not we want Hakeem chair. If they are, Hakeem Speaker, they're in charge. They become then the chairman of the Judiciary Committee, chairman of the Commerce Committee. They can use congressional subpoena to call the CEO of a major corporation in front of the committee under oath and say, now, did you end DEI because you were told your merger wouldn't go through? Under oath. They either plead the fifth, which means yes, or they got to admit it. There's been no balance. We can now back everybody up against the wall for the right reasons. Diversity, no wars, all of that. If we have the power of the gavel. And that's what this midterm election is about. That's why I say it's not about who you like, it's do you like yourself. Period. End of story. All right, let me go to the phones. 1-877-544-6290. Don't forget to watch Politics Nation with Al Sharpton live at 5 p.m. Eastern Time on MS Now. Let me thank all of you. I got so many well wishes. My birthday was yesterday, and I appreciate all that sent in cards and others on the National Action Network website, a big rally, our regular Saturday Action Rally. The governor came and the mayor came and others wished me happy birthday. But it's the regular people that mean the most to me. Governors and mayors are going to change. It's the people that are there with us down through the years that mean a lot to me. Thank you for your love. And you that I'm not in Chicago all week, and I'm going to Tallahassee after the rally next week. So meet me at the Saturday Action Rally. We have people there from different cities yesterday. And just every Saturday I'm there, 9 a.m. to 11 a.m. at the House of Justice in Harlem, 124th Street in Morningside, which is really 6 Hancock Place, but it's 126 in Morningside. Make sure you come if you're in the tri-state area. If you're not in the tri-state area, you can watch it live on Impact Television, on www.nationalactionnetworks live stream, on YouTube/NAN, or on the AME Zion Network. All right, let's go to the phones. Let us start in Houston, Texas, with Chris. Chris in Magic 102.1. You're on Sunday Morning with Al Shout.
2: Yes, good morning, Reverend Al. Praise the Lord. Just happy to see you. Another birthday. God bless you. Also, yes, we got a midterm. It's looking favorable to the Democratic Party. But keep in mind, it was looking favorable for Kamala Harris. The bottom line is we got to get up and not be lazy and get up and go vote. And I'm so sick of these people hollering the first black this and that. It doesn't make a difference if you don't go vote. God bless America.
1: You're right about that. Thank you for your call. And everything you do, I tell people all over the country as I'm doing this tour, the clothes you wear is approved by the apparel department that they can even sell it. The food you eat, FDA, Food Drug Administration, has to approve whatever goes in a store to sell. So them biscuits you eating this morning was approved by politicians. You talking about I ain't into politics, you eating politics. You wearing politics. You are in stop for a red light. Who decides what corner has a light or what doesn't have a light is politics. So don't be ignorant, or as my mother's folks down south, you say ignorant, telling folks, I ain't into politics. Everything you do is politically decided. So why wouldn't you want to participate in making it something that is in your favor? Let's go to Hope in Florida. For Hope, first time caller. Hope, you're on Sunday Morning with Al Sharpton.
3: Good morning, Reverend Al.
1: Good morning.
3: How are you doing today?
1: I'm doing.
3: Happy birthday.
1: Thank
3: one
1: you.
3: Day late.
1: Thank you. That's all right. Thank you.
3: I wanted to talk about Angie Nixon in Florida.
1: Andy Nixon came to see me at Nash Action Network last Friday. Very impressive. Very impressive.
3: Well, I filled out my absentee ballot yesterday, and that's who I voted for.
1: Well, Angie Nixon, for you around the country, is a young, dynamic legislator in Florida. They say she's a socialist. I say she's a very astute candidate. What she's saying is not socialist or capitalist, it's what's right. I think that she might surprise people. I think she's got 140,000 volunteers on the ground. So hope there may be a big shift in Florida.
3: I hope so. I follow you everywhere on social media. I just want to let you know.
1: Thank you. I appreciate that. And thank you for your call. Let us go to, let's go back to Houston, Texas, to Jay in Houston, Texas, Magic 102.1. Jay?
4: Yes. Good morning.
1: Good morning.
4: I'm calling in reference to ask you, is there any way that you could get Congressman Garcia and the other congressman that was pursuing the Epstein file? Because Trump started this war, I think, it for distraction.
1: Okay, you asking, can I get who?
4: Congressman Garcia on Politics Nation.
1: Oh, yeah, okay. I got two on tonight. I don't know if Garcia. Let me reach out. Good idea. Thank you for your call, Jay. I think Jay's raised a good issue. Nobody's talking about Epstein file. Well, what happened to that? That's right. Trump be throwing so much to try and distract people. Flood the zone, they call it. I mean, when we see what this had to transpire, I give Governor Hochul, I was talking to her yesterday, she came in Nan for my birthday, when she appointed Tish James, one of the baddest women, black or white, that ever been in politics and in law enforcement. She appointed her to investigate this Cornell University rape case. And nobody's talking about Epstein. I wish Tish James was in charge of what the Epstein files investigation. How do you let these billionaires just violate underage women, underage girls, and nothing happens? Epstein mysteriously dies in jail. Wait a minute. Yeah, yesterday was my birthday. I was born at night, 10 o'clock at night, but it wasn't last night. Angela in Teaneck, New Jersey, WBLS 107.5. Let's go to Angela.
5: Good morning, Reverend Al. And yes, happy belated birthday to you.
1: Thank you.
5: All of us at all walks of life are honoring your birthday and are grateful for you.
1: Thank you.
5: I wanted to know your thoughts on two things. Number one, you mentioned Hakeem Jeffries becoming the Speaker of the House, and so this came to my mind. What are your thoughts on him meeting with the unelected son-in-law of our president?
1: I think
5: that's the first question.
1: My answer to that is that he met and dealt with Jared Kushner in the first term, which got the only decent bill Trump passed with Van Jones and them about criminal justice reform. So they already had a relationship. Mm-hmm. And if he becomes speaker, he's going to be meeting with the Trump people. The thing that, Angela, that is curious to me is nobody complains that Mandani meets with Trump. Trump came to his house, Gracie Mansion, and I'm cool with Mandani. Mm-hmm. So let me get this right. Blacks in power.
5: Official.
1: Yeah, but so what? Jared has more power and influence than probably a lot of the elected officials. So the question is, what did they meet about and what did we get something done? Last time, we got the criminal justice bill. I do not think that we ought to hold people in suspicion unless we know what they're doing. Because I know that I know Hakeem well enough to know when he met with him, he knew it was going to come out, so he wouldn't put himself in that kind of vulnerable position. I don't believe, since you asked me my opinion. Now, we'll see.
5: Yes, but I don't see. Very helpful because a lot of people are, you know, pulling support from him because of it. So it's extremely helpful to me, your thoughts. And
1: yeah, well, but all I'm saying to the people that do is then you're telling mm-hmm. us that if elected officials from our community are there, they cannot meet with anybody but elected officials? Is that going to be the new rule? When do we make that rule?
5: Understood. Well, I just also wanted to capture your thoughts on what did happen with this story breaking about Cornell, specifically the plight of our young people, what they think they need to do and what they think is socializing, really just a crisis of moral and ethic nature, right? It's not about judging people's choices, but it's who are you? Where's your self-esteem? You know, why do you even think that this is in any way in the realm of necessary, let alone then on the other as a young woman and as a young man, than what it is to take advantage of someone and to think that that's fun, that that's extracurricular. Just what are your thoughts for some of
1: I mean, it certainly is an outrage, Angela, what happened at in Cornell. And I think that it is a wake-up call that we all need to have what they call the conversation with our young people, that this kind of behavior to what it appears that several of these Cornell students took advantage of this one young lady, that is not fun. That is criminal and duplicitous. And we need to stop this reckless living and act like that's some kind of way. Well, that's just how it is when you're young. No, it is not that way. You need to respect the dignity of a woman. You need to respect yourself where you don't get so intoxicated you're out of control. I think it's a wake-up call that we need to have that conversation with all of our young people. No question in my mind. Let me go to Rodney, the mayor of Queensbridge Houses, WBLS 107.5, Mayor Rodney Jones.
6: Happy birthday, my shepherd. Happy birthday, my shepherd.
1: Good to see you yesterday. Thank you very much.
6: Yeah. Thank. I'm glad I was in the tennis cell. Wish your 72nd birthday, my shepherd. Thank you. I just want to talk about the hypocrisy of Donald Trump. He used this McCarthyism term, democratic communist, democratic fascist. But you hang out with Putin, you hang out with Ping, you hang out with Ill. North Korean dictator, Chinese dictator, and Russian dictator. How the hypocrisy, Rev. This man talk about Democrats are communists and they're fascists, but you hang out with them.
1: Right.
6: You know, it's just, you know, and these people, MAGA, they listen to this nonsense. He hangs out. He had one at the White House showing him. He had soldiers on their knees rolling out red carpet. Soldiers rolling out red carpet. One was, I think they was on top of the White House with a Chinese flag. What type of nonsense, Rev? What are we, this America, going to come to? People better wake up and vote November 3rd, man.
1: Get this all before. All before. If you can early vote, yes, vote early. That's correct.
6: Yes, sir.
1: Thank you for your call. Thank you. Let's go to Tommy in Aiden, North Carolina, Foxy 104.3. Tommy?
7: Good morning, Reverend Al. Thanks for taking my call.
1: Thank you.
7: Yes, sir. As always, Breeze Creek. And right to the point. I just want to give a shout out to all the, this is Breast Cancer Week, month rather, and I want to give a shout out to all the breast cancer survivors.
1: Yeah.
7: And also, I want to inform all your listeners in North Carolina, it's getting short, so we're going to need a photo ID in order to vote this year, so let's get busy, make sure that we have everything in place. We don't need any rope-a-dope, as you may, like you usually say.
1: I love it. And don't forget, they're saying now that North Carolina, the Republicans, is pulling the money out and putting it in Kansas and all, because they don't think they can win North Carolina. Don't be fooled. They'll let you feel that it's gone, and you don't worry about voting because the Democrats are going to win, and you'll wake up with a surprise if you don't vote. Don't let them give you the victory belt until you win the victory. All right, I hear the music. Let me take my break. I'll be right back Sunday morning Reverend Al Sharpton, 1-877-544-6290. We'll be right back.
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0: starting with the man in the mirror, asking him or her to change their ways. That's what we pause for this 1 hour national conversation every Sunday morning to say, yes, we are committed, really committed, to speak truth to power. We're obligated to hold those with influence accountable. But the one we know that we can shape and mold and make a better person is the one we look at in the mirror every day. And if you work on that person, that will add to the whole. Sunday morning with Reverend Al Sharpton, 1-877-544-6290, 1-877-544-6290. And again, you that are, you around the country, make sure you stay tuned on what is going on. Watch Politics Nation with Al Sharpton. I'll be live at 5 p.m. today at 5 p.m. today on MS Now, 5 p.m. Eastern Time, that is. I'm having many of the candidates on, the analysts on, the governors on. Make sure you watch the show this evening and every Saturday and Sunday at 5 p.m. Eastern Time. Also, you in the New York area, New Jersey, Connecticut, come to the Saturday Action Rally. We had a full house yesterday. It's my birthday. The governor, the mayor is there. You never know what I'm going to do at the Saturday Action Rally. And we need to be activated. We don't have the luxury of not meeting at least weekly and energizing ourselves and moving forward, giving information of where to be and what to do. You that are not in the New York area can watch it live on Impact Television, NationalActionNetwork.net, YouTube/NAN, or you can go to AME Zion Network. But make sure you stay up on it. Don't wait for an incident to happen to get involved in the movement. Stay in the movement so we can stop these incidents. Also, you that are in the New York area, if you're not going to a church home, I'll be preaching right as soon as I get off the air, headed up to the Friendship Baptist Church on 131st Street, 144 131st Street. The pastoral anniversary of my friend, the one and only Reverend Dr. James Kilgore. It's 25th anniversary. I'm honored to come and speak for him right after the broadcast, 11 o'clock, 131st Street. If you're not going to somebody's church, come and join us there. All right, let's go back to the phones. Let's go to Decatur, Georgia on Classics 102.9 FM in Atlanta. Deborah, you're on Sunday morning with Al Sharpton.
1: Good morning, sir. I want to say thank you, thank you, thank you. I follow you, and happy, happy birthday for you being you.
0: Thank you.
1: I want to make a comment, Reverend Al, about what's going on in the Georgia governor race with Keisha Lance Bottoms and Rick Jackson.
0: Right.
1: We have to get out and vote in Georgia. I tell you, it's something else. It's something else just to watch, you know, with the commercials that he have. On one hand, he's saying he's going to be just like Trump. And then on the other hand, he's being all sad and wanting everybody to see sadness with so many black people in his commercials running for governor. I feel that it's totally unfair the way they, you know, the way they portray Keisha Lance Bottom, and pray that she wins.
0: All right. Well, I'm glad that you called in and let's get all your friends out and everybody to vote on early voting or on election day. I think I'm in Atlanta in two Sundays, but I'll be down there. I think I don't want to quote the wrong date, but Georgia's part of the tour, no doubt about it. Let's go to Lily in Durham, North Carolina, Foxy 107. Foxy, yeah. 104.
2: Okay. Happy birthday, Reverend Al.
0: Thank you.
2: And I wish you many more.
0: Thank you.
2: And okay, what I want to say, until black people learn how to respect each other, get out and work and try to help each other, don't blame it on Trump. Don't blame it on the white man. Don't blame it on the father. Blame it on yourself. We need to get out and we need to respect each other and help each other. And that's the key. And that's my story. And I'm sticking to it.
0: Ha, I love it. Thank you for your call. Lily said, I'm sticking to it. All right. And she's right now. I am against Trump. I'm against anybody against us. But if we against ourselves, that's worse than anything. The question before you ask is who's on your side or on our side is, are you on our side? Are you on your own side? Which goes back to the sister call from Teaneck, New Jersey, about these young people that we will not reprimand and say you can't live any kind of way. We've got to stop this kind of real debaucherous living. Not taking any responsibility for our families, not taking any responsibility for our finances, and not taking advantage of our vote. Just living recklessly and then wonder why we end up in a wreck. Let's go to Guy in Indianapolis, Indiana, WTLC 106.7. Guy, you're on Sunday Morning with Al Sharpton.
3: Earth and greetings, Reverend Al.
0: Thank you.
3: You know, just want to urge people to vote and vote early because the Trumpers, they're going to pull out all the stops. They're trying everything they can, offering money, bribing people. You know, Halloween is coming later this month. But the Trumpers have been tricking us ever since they've been in power. And it's time for us to treat ourselves by removing them from office. You know, you've heard of Billy Warren and the Dominoes.
0: Yeah.
3: The Dominoes, this time that the Trumpers are using, you know, he just pushes one and all of his men fall in line. So we got to stop that. They're going to pull out all the stops. There's a song you probably heard of called Stop in the Name of Love.
0: Yep.
3: This is the time to put it into use, no doubt. And the Russians had an election a little while ago. And, you know, Trump has a hero named Vladimir Putin. And Vladimir Putin's party in Russia has won every election by hook or crook. Trump wants to do the same thing, so vote and vote early.
0: I love it. Thank you for your call. Let's go to Kimberly, upstate New York, WBLS 107.5. Kimberly.
4: Well, good morning. Happy birthday to you, Reverend Al Sharpton.
0: Thank you.
4: I pray that God bless you with many more to come.
0: Thank you.
4: My comment is, you know, I'm an independent voter first, and, you know, and I'm truly lean, you know, more towards the Democratic Party. My thoughts is that, you know, I really pray that the Democrats do take control, but I do have some concerns, and the concerns is that AIPAC money. You know, I'm just wondering, because there's some of them, we need to know the voting records. We need to know who's taking money, you know, because we don't need more of the same.
0: Right.
4: You know, because you get some Democrats that go on, you know, and vote right with the Republicans for, you know, and it, if they're getting that money, you know, so that's my concern. So
0: I think that's a legitimate concern. And let me say from the outset, National Action Network, me, nobody with us takes AIPAC money because I don't agree with some of their policies. Now, that does not mean that every elected official should not be judged by their voting, because there are some that take money and don't vote certain ways, some that do. AIPAC's not the only one that concerns me. There are some on the other sides of these issues. So I think the way you laid it out is exactly the way I feel, Kimberly. Thank you for your call. Let's go to Henderson, North Carolina, WIZS 100.1. to Clementine in Henderson. Hello.
5: Good morning. Good morning, Reverend.
0: Good morning.
5: Good morning, Reverend Sharpton.
0: Good morning.
5: I'm one of those regular people. I'm one of those regular people that you mentioned a few minutes ago. And I just want to wish you a happy belated, as I do every year when I can get through. Happy belated. And I'm sending one cupcake your way. I know you don't have
0: pastry.
5: You don't have pastry, but you can give it to your grandson. Keep on doing what you're doing for us, Reverend.
0: Thank you. Keep me in your prayers, and I'll give my grandson the cupcake. Yeah, thank you for your call. That's wonderful. Let me go to Brother Chris, the real Brother Chris in Houston, Texas, Magic 102.1. Brother Chris?
6: Rev, first of all, let me say this. Happy late birthday to you, good brother.
0: Thank you.
6: Definitely, Rev. People, y'all listen up. Mighty don't vote. People do. Angie Nixon just pulled that in Florida. The debt was stacked against her. They had all the money. But she had God on her side of saying that we do. And Rev, let me say this, Rev. We just marched on. You remember when the Lord told Joshua, go march to Jericho? Huh? And he also told King Joseph, go march out there when the army heard about that bad news. So y'all go march to the polls and vote. God is on y'all's side. Y'all don't see the wall fall. You know, Rev, you got to understand one thing, Rev. As I said many times before, when the children of Israel, when they went in the land and saw the spies coming, well, they big. And then case like, yes, they big, but we can take them.
0: Yeah.
6: We can still take them, Rev. We can take them.
0: Well, that's part of that. You preaching good this morning, Brother Chris. Thank you for your call. I talked about that yesterday. The problem is, and I don't understand, a lot of folk listening to me on the way to church, why do you read the Bible, quote the Bible, and don't think that that can live in your time? He's exactly right. When Moses sent 12 out to survey the land, the promised land, 10 came back with a bad report. I spoke about this in Houston the other night. And the bad report was that we can't take the land, Moses, because to us they seemed like giants and we like grasshoppers. Now, it wasn't that they were giants and it wasn't that the Israelites were grasshoppers, but that's how they appeared, they said, which means it's in their mind. Two of them objected and said, no, Moses, we could take the land. One was Caleb, and the other was Caleb's youth director, Joshua, who ended up leading after Moses. My point is that we look at Trump and them as giants. They're not giants. We beat Trump in 2020 with Joe Biden. You know, I come out of the Brownsville section of Brooklyn, New York. I ain't never been afraid of somebody you already beat. We have already beat him. He's no giant. The problem is we got too many grasshopper Negroes running around here. Grasshopper in their mentality. We can do this. And I think that we must. Let me stay in Houston, North Carolina. I mean, Houston, Texas. Magic 102.1, the Brother Emmanuel. Brother Emmanuel. Brother Manuel. All right, I don't hear Manuel, so let me go to my brother Abdul in New Jersey, WBLS 107.5. Abdul.
7: Good morning and happy birthday to my brother. Assalamu alaikum to all.
0: Alaikum.
7: Peace and blessings, Rev.
0: Thank you.
7: Listen, I just wanted to let everybody know, you know, here in New Jersey, October 13th, if you're not registered by then, you can't vote in the November 3rd election. We just came back from the DemCon conference in Atlantic City. We were down there for Tuesday through Friday. And, you know, we fired up and ready to go. You have to talk to your family members. You have to talk to your coworkers. You have to talk to everybody. You're not going to lose this thing. And like you just said, Rev, we beat them before, and we're going to beat them again.
0: Yes,
7: and nobody's scared of nothing, okay?
0: Yes,
7: we
0: got
7: to keep pushing forward, and everybody have to be in this battle. We all must unite and be at the table, or you can't be at the table if you're not registered.
0: That's right.
7: We need you to register and then come out to vote.
0: Absolutely right.
7: Come out to vote.
0: Not only register, you got to vote and get everybody in your house to vote. Thank you for your call. Let me go to Tim in Wilson, North Carolina, Foxy 107-104. Tim?
8: Yes. Good morning, Reverend. Now, I want to put something out here this morning. This has got to do with messaging, and it's for the Democrats. I don't see why, Reverend L, they cannot tie Trump to communists. Everything he's doing, attacking the media, is just like it's. If you would take Trump face off and put Putin in the White House, I couldn't tell the difference. Why the Democrats can't tie? Instead, he's tying the Democrats to communists. And I hope the Democrats are listening out there this morning that they need to tie him to communists. The next thing, Reverend L, is very important. They need to explain what socialism is because they are killing the Democrats with that. Okay, Medicare, Social Security, education, do you want that? These are all socialism programs. So explain how socialism tied in to our economy.
0: Well, one of the things, Tim, and I'll let you finish, is that one of the things that is really a socialist idea, if not communist, is the government owns everything. Well, has anybody noticed that Trump and them have made the government partners in private companies? Several companies they've taken over. So they're the communist.
6: Right, Reverend L. And I don't understand why the Democrats, I hope some of them are listening out there. We got some good messages coming out, and I hope Cory Booker become head of the Senate. Ossoff is great. And we are getting some new Democrats. But this party has got to change because people are not voting for Democrats because they're like Democrats. And that's the message that they need to put out also. You need to tie Trump to every candidate that he's running away from and make this daggone election about saving our democracy. That is the number one thing. It's going to be hard, Rev, to bring this economy back. And it's no need to getting up that line and saying, oh, we're going to get up there and everything's going to be great. No. Let people know that Trump has really stewed this.
0: No, he has. It's going to be hard.
6: To save this democracy.
0: It's going to be hard, but if you could put somebody in that and a Congress in that will start to bring it back. Because the ones that you're dealing with now is not even trying to bring it back. They're just doing whatever Trump says. And if Trump and them triumphant on this election night, you think he's bad now, he will go buck wild the last 2 years of his administration. So we need to really understand that even if there's some Democrats that you and I think ain't 100%, if they 80%, they more than the minus 10% of the other side that is not only zero with us, but they're 10 or below zero. They're committed to stopping the things that hurt that help our community. They're committed against diversity, equity, and inclusion, which is contracts for our businessmen, jobs for our people. They're committed to that. This is not me interpreting. They're saying that. They're committed to bringing back and lessening SNAP programs. They're committed to cutting Medicare. So it's not do you like Democrats, it's do you like yourself. I go with whoever is going with me. And there's no hard decision here. Trump and the Republicans have said where they're at. Question is, are we going to deal with it? No other way to deal with it. Let's go to Tanisha in Manhattan, WBLS 107.5. Tanisha.
9: Hi, Reverend Al. Happy belated birthday. It has been so long since I've talked to you, and I am so glad. I've told you before, you're the cure to my intellectual headache. Listen, Reverend Al, if the Democrats really want to win, they're going to have, sometimes you got to go back in order to go forward. When you was in high school and you didn't want to be bothered with somebody, what did you do? You slowly stopped inviting them to things. You slowly stopped taking their phone calls. Trump is flooding the airwaves with all kind of stuff. It's time for the Democrats to do the same thing. Go back and play what happened on January 6th. Play how he kept saying, I don't care about what everybody else is going through because I'm busy with Iran. Take the opportunity and show them, listen, there are subjects that he hasn't even spoken about yet. If everybody go down to Social Security, everybody who has SSI, SSD, or any kind of program like that, double check your stuff. Make sure everything is updated. Go back to the doctor. Because I'm going to tell you something. DOGE, when they were in charge, people kept getting notices of being hacked on their phones.
10: Yeah.
9: I had people calling me in tears because they found out that they was getting cut off their SSP and other programs. If it's been a while since you have had your eyes checked and you need to get things updated, do it now before you have to vote again, because they're trying everything to tell you that you can't vote. Just like with if you're married now and you want to hyphenate your name, or if you want to change it for any reason, do it all right now. Because if you don't, that's just more excuses for them. They want to make this as hard. That's why they tell you, black folks, if you want to really get something over on them, put it in the book, because they don't like to read. We have to change those stereotypes. That is the only way we're going to get anything done. And, I mean, I told you before, I've been partially blind since I was 2 years old. If I can see that this man is no good, how can anybody be totally sighted and black and vote for this man? I don't understand.
0: All right. Thank you for your call. I think we're about out of time. All right. We're going to have to cut it here. Let me again remind you, watch Politics Nation with Al Sharpton, 5 p.m. Eastern time today. And we certainly not going to waste your time. I got some of the heavy hitters on, and we are countdown to this midterm election. And remember, the well-informed, conscientious, proactive person that you're looking for, don't search for them on the radio. Don't surf for them on the television. Look in the mirror. Make the person in the mirror you see, make them more conscientious. Make them more well-informed. Make them more proactive. If you make them a better person, better people lead to better families. Better families lead to better neighborhoods. Better neighborhoods make better communities. Better communities make a better nation. I promise you, a better nation helps to make a better world. Now, I confess every Sunday morning, I need you to be at your best. Because if you at your best, it challenges me to be at my best. And I know I need to be at my best, because as James Brown sang, I live in America. And there's a whole lot wrong around here. And I need to be at my very best just to be part of helping to make it right. Sunday morning with Al Sharpton. I'll be back next Sunday morning, same time, same stations. Till then, God bless you and yours.
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Plus, I've got a few things you may want to consider doing today, and I'll get those to you in 13 minutes. 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

0: I'll tell you what, Sunday mornings just don't need a big entrance, do they? All they need is a little coffee, a little music, and just enough quiet to help you plan the rest of your day. It's Vassir, and let me tell you, I want to add to that. I got a few things you may consider doing today. Starting off at 11 a.m., the Atlanta Art Fair is still going on at Pullman Yards over in Kirkwood. Candler Park Fall Fest at Candler Park is free. That's going until 7 over on the east side. The Atlanta Dream hosts the New York Liberty at State Farm Arena today in Game 1 of the WNBA Finals. And later on tonight, yeah, Classics 102.9 style, we're heading south to the Southern Soul Fall Fest at ViStar Amphitheater in Stockbridge. Sir Charles Jones, Calvin Richardson, and more, including our very own Jeffrey Charles, who will be the opening act. You need to be there, okay? So make sure you get your tickets for that at MyClassicsATL.com.
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0: 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Thank y'all for listening to the Rick Smiley Morning Show. 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
1: Yes, sirs. 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

Sunday is a good day to remember that everything does not need your immediate attention. Some things can sit right there until you're ready. And in the meantime, Atlanta's classic R&B and today's Southern Soul is there to guide you along the way. It's Bassier, and I'm live from the Atlanta BMW studios. And I've got more on the way from the Isley Brothers, Luther Vandross, and so much more. Plus, we're going to take a brief moment to show some hometown, home team love. I'll tell you what I mean in 13 minutes.

0: All right, let's talk about this. A peaceful Sunday is definitely underrated. We're talking no over-explaining, no unnecessary drama, just enough room to enjoy your own company, and no rushing. Unless it's on a football field. Oh, yes, it's that time of year. It's Vasir. Classics 102.9 football is in the air from Sunday to Monday. And tomorrow night, Monday night belongs to the Falcons. They're heading to New Orleans to take on their division rivals, the Saints. It's all about Monday night football. Kickoff is at 8:15. So wherever you're watching from, make sure we're showing up for our home team. Show them some love. Tune in and rise up, Atlanta. Our Falcons are on Monday night football. Let's represent.
1: 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He'll be hitting the stage to open the show. 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So don't hear about it Monday morning. 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Grab your tickets and hang out with us. 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
1: This song is dedicated to all the ladies who think they right all the time. Like my man Bobby Womack used to say back in the day, if you think you're lonely now, wait until tonight. But I say, I can show.

0: Southern Soul from Jeffrey Charles with Better Than I Can Tell You. Not only is he the captain of the Sunday Cruise, he's our opening act for tonight's Southern Soul Fall Fest at ViStar Amphitheater. Yeah, that's going down tonight. It's Bassier, and I guarantee it's going to be a good time. Nelly Tiger Travis, Calvin Richardson, Sir Charles Jones, all live on stage and more. A great show. 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

0: There's still plenty of Sunday left to have, but let's be real about this thing because I can feel it coming on. Monday is definitely trying to make eye contact. It's Vasir, and I'm telling you, it's okay. 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

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It's Vassir on your Soulful Sunday. And listen, good music has a way of reminding you where you were, who you were with, and occasionally why you should have made a different decision. 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

0: 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Thank y'all for listening to the Rick Smiley Morning Show. 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
1: Yes, sirs. 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
1: and today's

It's after 1 o'clock on your soulful Sunday, and I've got just what you need. It's Vass here, and I'm live from the Atlanta BMW studios, spending the afternoon with you on Atlanta's Classic R&B and today's Southern Soul. Classics 1029. Now listen, Election Day is right around the corner. Do you have your voting plan? Well, let's talk about it in about 13 minutes.

0: You're inside your soulful Sunday right here on Classics 102.9. It's Vassir with you. And listen, it's about that time. Georgia's general election is November 3rd, and there are a few things you need to know before you vote. First, make sure your voter registration is current and you have an acceptable photo ID. Second, check your polling location and take a look at your sample ballot before you go. And third, know your options for casting your ballot. The registration deadline is October 5th, and in-person advance voting runs October 13th through the 30th. So get informed, make your plan, and choose when and how you'll cast your ballot. You can check out our website. There is a one vote banner there. Click on that for some general information regarding voting and get informed right now before you head to the polls.
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9: 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They say a Democrat can't win the governor's race in Georgia. 8 years ago, we came within 21 votes per precinct. 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That's how we close a 21-vote gap. 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And I can't do it without you. 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

Seven Soul from Keith Sweat, King George, Cupid, and a man that's hitting the stage tonight live, Calvin Richardson, that's still got that good love, right here on Atlanta's Classic R&B. And today's Southern Soul Classics 102.9. It's Vasir with you on your Soulful Sunday. Now listen, you heard me right. Calvin Richardson is going to be outside your speakers and live on stage tonight alongside, man, Sir Charles Jones, Nelly Tiger Travis, and our very own Jeffrey Charles will be the opening act. You got to check it out tonight. ViStar Amphitheater at the Bridge. If you won your way in, congratulations. If you still need tickets, pick them up right now on our website events page at myclassicsatl.com.

0: 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Thank y'all for listening to the Rick Smiley Morning Show. 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
1: Yes, sirs. I'll keep you updated on what's going on in the news and the front page. 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

We're into the final hour of Soulful Sundays. It's Vass here, and I'm live from the Atlanta BMW Studios with Atlanta's classic R&B and today's Southern Soul. 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From Boyz II Men to Keith Washington and all the classics in between. Go ahead, turn it up and enjoy this soundtrack. And it all belongs.

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There she is, Nelly Tiger Travis with Mr. Sexy Man. That's some Southern soul for you right there. And that's going to be live on stage, as well as Nelly Tiger Travis is part of the Southern Soul Fall Festival going on tonight at ViStar Amphitheater at the Bridge. Oh, yes. It's your girl, Bassier. I'm so excited because this is going to be a great show. Sir Charles Jones, Calvin Richardson, our very own captain of the Sunday Cruise, who is up next, will be performing live on stage as your opener. Jeffrey Charles is coming in briefly, and then he'll be with you on stage. So make sure you're in the building tonight, or should I say under the stars, ViStar Amphitheater at the Bridge. Showtime starts at 7 o'clock. Come on out and have a good time. It's Bassier, and I'll check you all out next Saturday, kicking off at 3 o'clock. Until then, it's all about the captain and the Sunday Cruise up next, right here on Classics 102.9.

0: 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Thank y'all for listening to the Rick Sinatra Morning Show. Make sure you wake up with us bright and early Monday morning.
1: Yes, sirs. I'll keep you updated on what's going on in the news and the front page. 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
8: Teddy Riley, T.I.Q. Sweat, Eric Benet, the Brat, King George, Dale Hughley, and more. And you know we're taking over Bimini for a huge barbecue

0: I'm Keisha Lance Bottoms, Democratic nominee for governor of Georgia. They say a Democrat can't win the governor's race in Georgia. 8 years ago, we came within 21 votes per precinct. This year, become the democracy ambassador of your own home, starting with voting early. When you vote early, your vote is locked in. No election day lines, no last-minute surprises. 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Bring someone to vote. A first-time voter. A friend who hasn't voted. Drive them. Stand with them. One early vote plus one new voter. That's how we close a 21-vote gap. When we vote, we win. We will finish the job together. And I can't do it without you. Thank you.
1: Early voting starts October 13th. Find your early voting location. Election day is November 3rd. 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

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It's the Sunday Cruise. Classics 102.9, home of classic R&B and today's Southern Soul. All the way, Earth, Wind & Fire, Tony, Tony, Tony, getting this show started. Right now, it's Prince.

0: Grover Washington Jr., Classics 1029, of course, with Bill Withers. You got Jeffrey Charles. It is the Sunday Cruise. How you doing on this Sunday afternoon? Listen, before I tell you more about that One Voyage Cruise, I got that in about 15 minutes. You know I got to do my Southside shout-outs to everybody in Jonesboro riding around. Sunday motorcyclists in Fairburn, South Fulton, College Park, East Point, Hayville, Riverdale, Fayetteville, Peachtree City. And if you're headed towards Noonan, I know that the signal gets a little kind of fuzzy over the area. 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All right? 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
5: 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They say a Democrat can't win the governor's race in Georgia. 8 years ago, we came within 21 votes per precinct. 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And I can't do it without you. 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

Tyrone Davis. 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And today's Southern Soul, Jeffrey Charles, a.k.a. Yo JC Baby, the Sunday Cruise. And I mentioned earlier I was going to tell you about that One Voyage Cruise. 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

0: 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Thank y'all for listening to the Rick Sinatra Morning Show. 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
1: Yes, sirs. I'll keep you updated on what's going on in the news and the front page. 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

0: in today's Southern Soul. And I tell you, a lot that I'm excited about. First of all, I'm excited about the Falcons tomorrow night playing the Saints Monday Night Football. I'll make sure you are checking in to our Falcons, who got a win last week. But I'm even more excited about tonight because I get a chance to go ahead of Sir Charles Jones, Calvin Richardson, Wes Love, Jaywan, Nelly Tiger, Travis, and more. That's right, Jeffrey Charles, going to be performing tonight at ViStar exactly 7 p.m. Please don't get there late. It's the Southern Soul Fest tonight at ViStar Amphitheater at the Bridge. 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

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Jeffrey Charles, Sunday Cruiser with you, shouting out to all my West Side riders. 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All right? Stand by. We got more classic R&B and Southern Soul. It is the Sunday Cruise with Jeffrey Charles, a.k.a. 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

0: 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Thank y'all for listening to the Rick Tamada Morning Show. Make sure you wake up with us bright and early Monday morning.
1: Yes, sirs. 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
5: 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Oh, dang. 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

Marvin Pitt's Gay, Classic 1029, home of Classic R&B, and today's Southern Soul, Jeffrey Charles, a.k.a. Yo JC Baby Sunday Cruising. That's what we're doing. On the way, we got some Babyface. And, of course, it is the Sunday Cruise

0: out of Harper Archer High School and straight to the stages of Southern Soul is Nigel Perkins. Congratulations to that gentleman right there. Had a chance to meet him for the first time, did a show last week. And, man, he puts on a hot show, too. I love that banger right there. It's called Earthquakin'. Of course, he is the Southern Soul Artist Pick of the Week for today. No doubt about it. Jeffrey Charles here. Got a business. I'm asking you that question. You got the next big idea. You do. And you're going on the cruise. Well, this could be your moment. Urban One and National Urban League are giving entrepreneurs the chance to pitch live aboard the One Voyage cruise and compete for up to $100,000 in promotional and business support. 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We know hair. It's the Sunday Cruise. I'm Jeffrey Charles, a.k.a. Yo JC Baby.
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with Maze. 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

0: Don't miss Johnny Gill with Maze, hosted by MC Lightfoot. Another Sassy Mitchell Hare and Twilight 2 production. Growing up can be
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Arrested Development, Classic 22.9, home of Classic R&B, and today's Southern Soul, Jeffrey Charles, reminding you once again that tonight at 7 o'clock, it's the big show, that Southern Soul concert that everybody wants to attend. Tonight, I'm going to be the opening act, 7 o'clock tonight, Southern Soul Fest, ViStar Amphitheater, The Bridge, Sir Charles Jones, Gavin Richardson, Westlove, Jay Wan, Nelly, Tiger, Travis. And again, I'll be on stage, hitting the stage at 7 o'clock. We'd love for you to be there. Tickets still available, so come on out and hang. Everybody's going to be there, all of the air personalities from Classics 102.9. So we'll be looking for you to come on out. Step on through, all right? Over until the 6 o'clock hour, got some OJs, Sly and the Family Stone, too. It's Sunday Cruise, yo.

0: 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Thank y'all for listening to the Rick Smiley Morning Show. 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

Mary Jane's, a shout out to those on the West Side, Mableton, Douglasville, Austell, Powder Springs, Vinas, West End, and Bankhead. Jeffrey Charles here. It's a Sunday. We got to keep on praying, y'all. Put your hands together, the OJs.

0: Yeah, Something's On Your Mind, Classic 22.9, home of classic R&B. And today's Southern Soul, Jeffrey Charles. 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Make that Bankhead. No, Buckhead. Bankhead is the west side. Buckhead, Sandy Springs, Brookhaven, Dunwoody, Roswell, Alpharetta, Johns Creek, Milton, Marietta, and in Smyrna, too. On the other side, I'm dropping down some Ohio players. One of their first records, also Sliding the Family Stone from Classics 102.9.
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And today's Southern Soul, Jeffrey Charles, Sonny Cruz, about to get ready to roll on up out of here. Before I do that, shouts to all the Libras out there. And happy birthday to a lot of our celebrity Libra folks. Russell Simmons turned 68 today. Rapper, actor, singer, and dancer, Lil Mama. She played, of course, she played Lisa Left Eye Lopez in the TLC movie. She's 36. R&B singer Case is 50. Two Grammy nominations from that guy. And posthumously, Rich Homie Quan would have been 36 today. He passed away a couple of years ago. May you have enough happiness to keep you sweet, enough success to keep you eager, enough wealth to meet your needs, and above all, enough determination to make each day better than yesterday. On the way, we've got Classics at Night with Donna. She kicks off at 7 p.m. All right? And of course, make sure to listen to the Ricky Smiley Morning Show tomorrow morning on Classics 102.9.

0: 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Thank y'all for listening to the Rick Smiley Morning Show. Make sure you wake up with us bright and early Monday morning.
1: Yes, sirs. I'll keep you updated on what's going on in the news and the front page. 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

Well, good evening. Welcome to Classics at Night, Sunday Vibes. I'm Donna, and we're just going to chill tonight. It is a rainy Sunday night, so what can we do but just turn this music up and just sit back, relax, and chill. So get you a glass of something, okay? Hang out with me, and we're just going to have a good time tonight. Let's get into it right now with the SOS band, Just the Way You Like It, on Classics at Night.

0: 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On the way, I got some Michael McDonald because we're chilling on this Sunday night. It's Classics at Night.
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Michael McDonald, I Keep Forgetting, on Classics at Night. I just saw the most incredible story about him on NBC Nightly News. Michael recently reunited with a son he and his middle school sweetheart, yeah, you heard me right, placed for adoption nearly 60 years ago. Now get this, he and his girlfriend were only 14 years old when they had him. Now his son, Michael McDonald's son, his name is Michael too. His name is Michael Gosling. He grew up knowing he was adopted, and he said he had a wonderful family, but eventually a DNA connection helped him find his biological parents. And can you imagine finally learning who your biological father is and finding out that it's Michael McDonald? Wow, y'all, he looks just like him too. But what really touched me was that Michael had wondered all these years whether his son was okay. Now they've met, they've embraced, and Michael even found out he's a grandfather. Almost 60 years later, a family connection comes full circle. And that gives me the perfect song to follow, because sometimes we really do go a long way back. Here's Bloodstone, We Go a Long Way Back, Sunday Vibe.

0: That's Milestone, I Care About You on Classics at Night. You know what? I care about you, and I hope you've booked your cruise for the One Voyage 2026 cruise. 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We know hair. Yeah, they do. I got some Mary J. Blige on the way with Roy Ayers. You don't want to miss it. It's Classics at Night.
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